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I'm JD with Wolf Nights, and Brad Paisley's going to be in concert at the Main Savings Amphitheater in Bangor next Saturday. And if you want to go for free, we'll have tickets for you during your workday all next week starting Monday. Here's Hudson Westbrook. His latest is Painted You Pretty on The Wolf.

0: 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We'll have Brad Paisley tickets and Michelle's back. 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

There's Shane Proffitt on 99.9 The Wolf, always first with the best new country. And check this one out. It's Cole Wetzel along with Emma Langley. Here's Jaded on The Wolf.

0: latest right there from Luke Combs on 99.9 The Wolf. That's Rethink Some Things. And Luke announced his My Kind of Saturday Night Tour for next year. That's going to hit Gillette Stadium in Foxborough May 1st. Tickets went on sale this morning. If you don't get a chance to buy some, I guarantee we'll have more to give away between now and then. All right? Keep listening. We've got more new country and the legends coming up next on The Wolf. Hang on.
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3: From the MB Tractor Weather Center, here's Maine's total weather from Channel 8.
14: This evening, mostly sunny skies early, but then clear skies for later on in the evening hours, and then some clouds build overnight. Temperatures down into the upper 50s for lows, 40s up north tonight. It's going to be chilly. Now, tomorrow will be a cooler day with cloudy skies, a chance for showers, high temperatures in the low to mid 70s. We'll be looking at the best chance for rain on the mid-coast and coastal areas, but then on Sunday, a more widespread chance for scattered showers and even a thunder shower, looking much better by Monday. From Channel 8, I'm meteorologist Ted McInerney bringing you Maine's total weather.

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is Lainey Wilson, who landed her first ever comedy role. She's going to guest star in season 2 of Netflix's hit comedy, Leanne. What's up? It's JD with The Wolf at Night and Dustin Lynch. His latest now, here's Easy to Love on 99.9 The Wolf.

Hey, it's Chad from the Wolf Wake Up Crew. Coming up Monday morning, final week to tap the app for our Dan and Shay Country Nights of VIP Lights tour stop. Plus, you're going to pick your Parker. You play Wolf Up, you get to pick whether you see Park McCullum in Bangor or Guilford. We'll have Brad Paisley tickets and Michelle's back. That's Monday morning on the Wolf.

There's Jordan Davis on 99.9 The Wolf, and he'll be in concert at Thompson's Point in Portland next Sunday. If you want to go for free, join Jad at Bunker Brewing Company on Westfield Street in Portland next Sunday from 3 to 4. He's going to be there dishing out tickets every 15 minutes. Here's Lauren Elena along with Chase Matthew. It's All My Exes on The Wolf.

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9: Hey folks, Uncle Rick here. 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
0: And score tickets to some of the biggest concerts rolling through Wolf Country this year. It's the Wolves Howlin' Hot Summer on 99.9 The Wolf.

Ian and Shay at the Xfinity Center September 19th. We're going to send you the next stop on the Country Nights and VIP Lights Tour, and more qualifying all next week with the Wolf Rank Up crew. You can tap the app, get in the running to win. All right? Here's Jason Aldean. This latest now. This is Anytime Soon on The Wolf. Been so-

0: Latest right there from Corey Kent on 99.9 The Wolf. That's Empty Words. What's up? It's JD with The Wolf at Night on a Friday, kicking off the weekend. Enjoy it. And a lot of great shows coming up. And Brad Paisley is going to be at the Main Savings Amphitheater in Bangor next Saturday. And of course, we're going to get you into that show for free. We've got tickets all next week during your workday. 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We've got more new country and the legends coming up next on The Wolf. 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
3: From the MB Tractor Weather Center, here's Maine's total weather from Channel 8.
13: This evening, mostly sunny skies early, but then clear skies for later on in the evening hours, and then some clouds build overnight. Temperatures down into the upper 50s for lows, 40s up north tonight. It's going to be chilly. Now, tomorrow will be a cooler day with cloudy skies, a chance for showers, high temperatures in the low to mid 70s. We'll be looking at the best chance for rain on the mid-coast and coastal areas, but then on Sunday, a more widespread chance for scattered showers and even a thunder shower, looking much better by Monday. From Channel 8, I'm meteorologist Ted McInerney bringing you Maine's total weather.
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is Kenny Chesney on 99.9 The Wolf. I'm JD, so I guess a bear entered a home in Kentucky, and all he did was eat the leftover KFC. I just think that's funny. A home in Kentucky with leftover Kentucky Fried Chicken. Here's Ella Langley. Her latest, it's Love and Life Again on The Wolf.

Hey, it's Chad from the Wolf Wake Up Crew coming up Monday morning. Final week to tap the app for our Dan and Shay Country Nights VIP Lights Tour Stop. Plus, you're going to pick your Parker. You play Wolf Up. You get to pick whether you see Park McCullum in Bangor or Guilford. We'll have Brad Paisley tickets and Michelle's back. That's Monday morning on the Wolf.

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Bailey Zimmerman on 99.9 The Wolf. I'm J.D. So Parker McCollum's got two shows coming up, one in Bangor and one in Guilford. And all next week with the Wolf Recap Crew, your chance to pick your Parker. Yeah, the show you want to go to if you win. Here's Parker's latest now. It's Killing Me on The Wolf.

0: Latest right there from Chase Matthew on 99.9 The Wolf. That's holding it down. What's up? It's JD with The Wolf at Night. So another JD, Jordan Davis, is going to be in concert at Thompson's Point in Portland next Sunday. If you want to go to that show for free, join Jad. He's going to be at Bunker Brewing Company on Westfield Street in Portland next Sunday. From 3 to 4, right before the show, you stop by. He's going to dish tickets out every 15 minutes. Never know. We go to that show for free. We've got more new country and the legends next on The Wolf. Hang on.
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2: From the MB Tractor Weather Center, here's Maine's total weather from Channel 8.
3: This evening, mostly sunny skies early, but then clear skies for later on in the evening hours, and then some clouds build overnight. Temperatures down into the upper 50s for lows, 40s up north tonight. It's going to be chilly. Now, tomorrow will be a cooler day with cloudy skies, a chance for showers, high temperatures in the low to mid 70s. We'll be looking at the best chance for rain on the mid-coast and coastal areas, but then on Sunday, a more widespread chance for scattered showers and even a thunder shower, looking much better by Monday. From Channel 8, I'm meteorologist Ted McInerney bringing you Maine's total weather. 90-

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1: 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The Wolf.

This is Kane Brown on 99.9 The Wolf. So Russell Dickerson said he's having an awesome summer, selling out shows on his WrestleMania tour. Plus, he and his wife are expecting their third child. Here's Russell's latest, It's Worth Your While, on The Wolf.

Hey, it's Jad from the Wolf Wake Up Crew. Coming up Monday morning, final week to tap the app for our Dan and Shay Country Nights of VIP Lights tour stop. Plus, you're going to pick your Parker. You play Wolf Up, you get to pick whether you see Park McCullum in Bangor or Guilford. We'll have Brad Paisley tickets and Michelle's back. That's Monday morning on the Wolf.

There's Justin Moore on 99.9 The Wolf. I'm JD. So I guess a woman wrote 150 words on a sticky note to break a Guinness World Record. And you know somebody's going to try to break it and write 151. Just saying. Here's Lauren Elena along with Chase Matthew. It's All My Exes.

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0: Liz Hardy, along with Tim McGraw, Eric Church, and Morgan Wallen. That's MacArthur on 99.9 The Wolf. What's up? It's JD, Wolf at Night on a Friday, kicking off the weekend. Enjoy it. Here's George Burge and Luke Bryan on The Wolf.
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12: From the MB Tractor Weather Center, here's Maine's total weather from Channel 8.
13: This evening, mostly sunny skies early, but then clear skies for later on in the evening hours, and then some clouds build overnight. Temperatures down into the upper 50s for lows, 40s up north tonight. It's going to be chilly. Now, tomorrow will be a cooler day with cloudy skies, a chance for showers, high temperatures in the low to mid 70s. We'll be looking at the best chance for rain on the mid-coast and coastal areas, but then on Sunday, a more widespread chance for scattered showers and even a thunder shower, looking much better by Monday. From Channel 8, I'm meteorologist Ted McInerney, bringing you Maine's total weather. 90.

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Hudson Westbrook, Painted You Pretty on Cafe Nashville. I am Jody Valance. A plaque on the rooftop of Eric Church's Chiefs on Broadway in Nashville. It reads, "Don't even think about it. You are not Morgan Wallen." It's right there on the roof. I've seen it many times. And it reportedly now is being permanently removed during the rooftop renovations they're doing. Of course, the plaque put up there in 2024 when Morgan threw that chair.

0: Cafe Nashville. I am Jody Valance. Hotels.com did a survey of Americans and their behavior in hotels, the unwritten rules that are about etiquette during short trips and stays in hotel rooms. Okay, so more than half of the respondents stressed the importance of being considerate toward fellow guests. You know, don't stand in the way or don't slam doors in the middle of the night, things like that. 41% said they're bothered when guests let their pets just roam unsupervised. I get all that, but the worst one, seriously, is washing your underwear in the coffee maker in the room. Who does that? And apparently 5% of the respondents of this survey said they actually did. Here's Fight for a Girl, Chris Jansen.
1: Yeah, I've been sitting around playing them haggard sounds, running them memories up, take me back to a square body truck. 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

that's just how I see. Girl, if they're looking at you, hell yeah, they're messing with me. 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

sponsored by Harpeth 60 Records. Chris Jansen, that's Fight for a Girl on Cafe Nashville. I am Jody Vallon with Bailey Zimmerman. Here's Chevy Silverado. 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

Potts Farm was a place to go. Load a truck up, hit the dirt road. 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Light the bonfire and call the girls. 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Jack and Jim were a few good men. 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Watch your mouth. 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I'm tired of talking, man. 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

0: Days and Out on Cafe Nashville. I am Jody Van Allen. Well, Russell Dickerson and I were having a conversation about Happened to Me, the song he had such success with, and the opportunities have really come around for you.
1: I mean, the Joe Bros is a crazy, like, getting them on a song. You know what I mean? Like, being invited to be their special guest was amazing, and that was where it all kind of those conversations started. But one, being asked to be a special guest at the Joe Bros tour with you know, the list of names that were out there, and then getting them on a song. And then, I mean, this isn't really the song, but where the song has taken us is like Rodeo Houston, insane bucket list concert, festival, whatever you want to call it.
0: Russell Dickerson, It's Worth Your Wild on Cafe Nashville.
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Kevin Ashwine and Jody Fallon. So out in California, Kane Brown was doing a show. His wife, Caitlin, not able to join him for their duet, thank God. But what did he do? Because she was homesick with the flu, he FaceTimed her so the audience could actually say hello. I mean, that's kind of nice. George Burge with Luke Bryan, Ride, Ride, Ride on Cafe Nashville. I threw it

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Welcome back, Road on Cafe Nashville. I am Jody Vallon. So two-thirds of Americans are obsessive about one thing in their homes. Yeah, that spot on the sofa. We all have our special spot, right? Dad's recliner, the family couch. I mean, I've got my space that no one better sit in. Carly Pierce with Riley Green on Cafe Nashville.

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4: 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This is Jason Aldean, and my new album, Songs About Us, is out now. 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

Cafe Nashville. I'm Jody Valen. So Chase Matthew recently made a major purchase, calling it now his forever property here in Tennessee. He named it Chase and Acres. I like that. Here's Holding It Down on Cafe Nashville.

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Jordan Davis on Cafe Nashville. I am Jody Fallon. So Zach Taub now recently announced as the fourth and final headliner for the 15th annual Gulf Coast Jam. That's going to happen in Panama City Beach, June 3rd through 6th of next year. Tickets are on sale now. Blame.

Ottoman anyway. That's Blake Shelton on Cafe Nashville. I am Jody Valens. So did you know your brain transitions into wakefulness each morning through a complex neurochemical switch? Basically, yes, your brain has to boot up, or at least most of us. So as we yawn and open our eyes and stretch, the brain stem releases these little puffs of nitric oxide, and that's what wakes us up. That and coffee. Here's Kane Brown.

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back, John King. Get the drinking on Cafe Nashville. I'm Jody Vallon, sponsored by Big Loud Records, Hardy with Eric Church, Morgan Wallen, and Tim McGraw. It's MacArthur on the Wolf.

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1: What's up? It's Josh Ross, and this is my new song, Hate How You Look.
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Kevin Asheville, I am Jody Valance of Columbia PFG, introducing the Bahama to Luke Combs Edition short sleeve limited edition shirt. 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They're celebrating 30 years of that shirt. I love it. And this time with a collaboration. Here's Tyler Nance. 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

Everything, some things. Luke Combs on Cafe Nashville. I am Jody Valens. So Stella Lefty celebrated her 24th birthday on August 13th. She did it by joining Mumford & Sons at Madison Square Garden in New York with a performance of her viral hit, This One. On a-

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Shade, that's Tequila on Cafe Nashville. I am Jody Vallon. So David Rush, we talk about him all the time. He's a seasoned Guinness World Record holder in Idaho. He now led a team of 10 co-workers and a Las Vegas mentalist to break a record for folding T-shirts in a relay. It's not as easy as it looks, but they now hold another record. Yeah, 2 minutes, 19.65 seconds. It's pretty good. Here's Ella Langley, Love and Life Again on Cafe Nashville.

0: Easy to Love is about just embracing that wave of life and seeing where it takes you. 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

Jason Yu on Cafe Nashville. I am Jody Valens, and the lineup now set for the 2026 Global Citizens Festival taking place September 26th. That's going to be in New York City at Central Park. Lainey Wilson, Shaboozey, they're part of it. Man.

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Gabby Nashville, I am Jody Valens. So Riley Green's going to serve as a coach on the revamped format of The Voice. Yeah, we're talking the celebrity edition. Of course, he'll be with Queen Latifah and Joe Jonas as well. That's pretty cool. Take as you draw his latest, Riley Green on Cafe Nashville.

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No, I can't say my CBAs. I can sing every song.

Jason Aldean on Cafe Nashville. I am Jody Fallon. So Disney now has scheduled Ryan Gosling's Ghost Rider for July 28th of 2028. That's a long time away. Yeah, the film actually joining the untitled X-Men movie set for May 5th of 28, Black Panther 3 for December of 28, and the Marvel's lineup continues to build.

Blake Shelton, Stay Country or Die Trying on Cafe Nashville. I am Jody Vallon. So Dane Cook's new documentary, Funny Money, The Dane Cook Story, explores the dark side of his rise to fame. His brother Daryl managed his finances and subsequently stole millions from him. I mean, stole it and hid it in the spaghetti sauce. I don't know what I would do to my brother in that situation. That starts streaming on September 29th. Can't wait. Bailey Zimmerman, here's Chevy Silverado on Cafe Nashville.

0: What's up? It's Josh Ross, and this is my new song, Hate How You Look.
1: You look so good, and damn, that's why I feel so wrong. Girl, I hate how you look, moving on.
0: Hate How You Look is a song that reminds me of sometimes when you go through a breakup. It's always interesting to see somebody down the road, and sometimes they look a little better than when you left them.
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0: Easy to Love is about just embracing that wave of life and seeing where it takes you. 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
14: Mostly cloudy skies with scattered showers likely developing during the afternoon and temperatures in the lower to mid 70s. Tonight, patchy fog, scattered showers, lows mid to upper 50s. Tomorrow, mostly cloudy, scattered showers, more humid, temperatures in the lower to mid 70s. Sunny skies on Monday, highs upper 70s. 90.

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Coming up Monday morning, final week to tap the app for our Dan and Shay Country Nights of VIP Lights tour stop. Plus, you're going to pick your Parker. You play Wolf Up, you get to pick whether you see Park McCullum in Bangor or Guilford. We'll have Brad Paisley tickets and Michelle's back. That's Monday morning on the Wolf.

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1: From the MB Tractor Weather Center, here's Maine's total weather from Channel 8.
7: Mostly cloudy skies with scattered showers likely developing during the afternoon and temperatures in the lower to mid 70s. Tonight, patchy fog, scattered showers, lows mid to upper 50s. Tomorrow, mostly cloudy, scattered showers, more humid, temperatures in the lower to mid 70s. Sunny skies on Monday, highs upper 70s.
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Hey, it's Chad from the Wolf Wake Up Crew coming up Monday morning. 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Plus, you're going to pick your Parker. You play Wolf Up. You get to pick whether you see Park McCullum in Bangor or Guilford. We'll have Brad Paisley tickets and Michelle's back. That's Monday morning on the Wolf.

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11: Mostly cloudy skies with scattered showers likely developing during the afternoon and temperatures in the lower to mid-70s. Tonight, patchy fog, scattered showers, lows mid to upper 50s. Tomorrow, mostly cloudy, scattered showers, more humid, temperatures in the lower to mid-70s. Sunny skies on Monday, highs upper 70s. 99.

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Coming up Monday morning, final week to tap the app for our Dan and Shay Country Nights of VIP Lights tour stop. 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You play Wolf Up, you get to pick whether you see Park McCullum in Bangor or Guilford. We'll have Brad Paisley tickets and Michelle's back. That's Monday morning on the Wolf.

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2: He's a ranch hand in a pinch, man. 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
8: Mostly cloudy skies with scattered showers likely developing during the afternoon and temperatures in the lower to mid-70s. Tonight, patchy fog, scattered showers, lows mid to upper 50s. Tomorrow, mostly cloudy, scattered showers, more humid, temperatures in the lower to mid-70s. Sunny skies on Monday, highs upper 70s.

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Yep. We're still the reigning defending station of the year in Maine. Country.

Hey, it's Chad from the Wolf Wake Up Crew. Coming up Monday morning, final week to tap the app for our Dan and Shay Country Nights of VIP Lights tour stop. Plus, you're going to pick your Parker. You play Wolf Up, you get to pick whether you see Park McCollum in Bangor or Guilford. We'll have Brad Paisley tickets and Michelle's back. That's Monday morning on the Wolf.

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15: Mostly cloudy skies with scattered showers likely developing during the afternoon and temperatures in the lower to mid-70s. Tonight, patchy fog, scattered showers, lows mid to upper 50s. Tomorrow, mostly cloudy, scattered showers, more humid, temperatures in the lower to mid-70s. Sunny skies on Monday, highs upper 70s.

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Good morning. Happy Saturday. Happy weekend, friends. It's 99.9 The Wolf. Coming up, we got some Toby Keith. Who's Your Daddy? Going to play Hudson Westbrook and Cole Swindell. All on the way after Shane Prophet's Good Morning.

Hey, it's Jad from the Wolf Wake Up Crew coming up Monday morning. Final week to tap the app for our Dan and Shay Country Nights of VIP Lights tour stop. Plus, you're going to pick your Parker. You play Wolf Up. You get to pick whether you see Park McCullum in Bangor or Guilford. We'll have Brad Paisley tickets and Michelle's back. That's Monday morning on the Wolf.

We're going to be in the low 70s today and tomorrow. Chance for rain both days. Looks like if it does rain, it's going to be after 4 o'clock this afternoon. So dry until 4. Luke Combs, Be By You on The Wolf.

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This beverage is actually dangerous to consume, but more people are drinking it now than ever before. I'll tell you what's having a moment coming up in 10 minutes here at The Wolf.

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1: Raw milk is having a moment, and unlike the stuff sold in grocery stores, raw milk isn't heated to kill harmful pathogens in a process known as pasteurization. Public health officials advise Americans to stay away from raw milk due to the risk of illness, especially for kids and pregnant women, but more people have been guzzling up the untreated cow nectar. Farmers across the country have reported growing raw milk sales in recent years, with gallons sometimes costing more than $20. And lawmakers in dozens of states are pushing to loosen restrictions on raw milk sales. I mean, I guess as long as you know the risks. I've never had raw milk. Does it taste different? I have no idea.
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0: Competitive eating legend Joey Chestnut is coming to the Portland Sea Dogs tonight for Maine Bean Supas Night, presented by Camden National Bank, as the Sea Dogs transform into the Maine Bean Supas for one unforgettable evening. 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
8: From the MB Tractor Weather Center, here's Maine's total weather from Channel 8.
0: Cloudy skies, some scattered showers likely, temperatures in the lower to mid-70s, foggy tonight, showers likely, temperatures in the mid to upper 50s. Tomorrow, scattered showers, it's going to be more humid, lower to mid-70s, sunny on Monday.
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2: 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We are Country 99.9. The Wolf.

Hey, it's Jad from the Wolf Wake Up Crew coming up Monday morning. Final week to tap the app for our Dan and Shay Country Nights of VIP Lights tour stop. Plus, you're going to pick your Parker. You play Wolf Up. You get to pick whether you see Park McCullum in Bangor or Guilford. We'll have Brad Paisley tickets and Michelle's back. It's Monday morning on the Wolf.

Shaboozy and Jelly Roll. That's Amen on Country 99.9 The Wolf. Coming up, we got Ella Langley, Love and Life Again. Also going to play some Lee Bryce and Lainey Wilson after Josh Ross on The Wolf.

0: girls. One of them girls.
1: 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We got tickets for Dan and Shay and Tyler Hubbard coming to Mansfield at the Xfinity Center. Plus, since that's probably going to be a little bit of a drive for you, we're going to set you up with overnight accommodations as well. Just got to play Tap That App Monday morning between 6 and 9 with Jad and Michelle here on The Wolf.

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0: 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I'm Troy Jackson. I'm running for Senate, and I approve this message.
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I got some good news. There is no longer an air traffic controller shortage. That's the good news. The bad news is the FAA went after one specific type of person with a specific type of background. And this is, it's, to me, it feels kind of weird. I'll tell you what's going on in 10 minutes on The Wolf.

0: 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Does that make you feel safer about flying? I mean, they're really good at screaming obscenities into headsets, right? So they got that going for them, too.
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11: Cloudy skies, some scattered showers likely, temperatures in the lower to mid-70s. Foggy tonight, showers likely, temperatures in the mid to upper 50s. Tomorrow, scattered showers, it's going to be more humid, lower to mid-70s, sunny on Monday. 99.

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Jelly Roll, hands up on Country 99.9. The Wolf, happy Saturday, friends. Coming up, we got some Brantley Gilbert. His new one, Good Damn, is coming up. Also, Luke Combs, BYU. And Riley Green, Think As You Drunk, on the way after Ella Langley on The Wolf.

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Coming up Monday morning, final week to tap the app for our Dan and Shay Country Nights VIP Lights Tour stop. 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We'll have Brad Paisley tickets and Michelle's back. That's Monday morning on the Wolf.

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I've got a brilliant cooking hack. Oh, you're going to love this, especially if you got kids and you got busy schedules. You're going to love this cooking hack coming up in 10 minutes on the

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1: Cookbooks are out. More and more people are learning to cook from social media, according to a new survey. It shows that nearly half of the 2,000 people polled turned to social media for ideas about what to make and how to make it. I use a ChatGPT. This is my favorite thing about ChatGPT. If you don't have time to run to the store or plan a big meal, you just tell it what you got. I got chicken. I got red onions. I got peppers. I got garlic. Whatever you got, you put it in there and it spits out a recipe and it's generally pretty good. I wouldn't say it's great, but it's generally pretty good. The recipes I find, I have found that the recipes that ChatGPT comes up with are usually pretty bland. So I got to add salt or some kind of seasonings. But hey, if you're strapped for time, it's a pretty good option.
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3: From the MB Tractor Weather Center, here's Maine's total weather from Channel 8.
16: Cloudy skies, some scattered showers likely, temperatures in the lower to mid-70s. Foggy tonight, showers likely, temperatures in the mid to upper 50s. Tomorrow, scattered showers, it's going to be more humid, lower to mid-70s, sunny on Monday.

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We are Country 99.9. The Wolf.

Kane Brown Woman, Country 99.9 The Wolf coming up. We got Ella Langley and Morgan Wallen, I Can't Love You Anymore. Also Hudson Westbrook and Florida Georgia Line all coming up after Hardy on The Wolf. Summer.

Hey, it's Jad from the Wolf Wake Up Crew coming up Monday morning. Final week to tap the app for our Dan and Shay Country Nights VIP Lights Tour Stop. Plus, you're going to pick your Parker. You play Wolf Up. You get to pick whether you see Park McCullum in Bangor or Guilford. We'll have Brad Paisley tickets and Michelle's back. It's Monday morning on the Wolf.

We're going to get some rain this afternoon, like after 4 o'clock. If it happens, it's going to be after 4 in the lower 70s today and tomorrow. And a chance for rain again tomorrow. Dan and Shay say so on The Wolf.

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0: 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We're going to talk about the healthiest Coca-Cola in 10 minutes. It's Cody Johnson horseback on the Wolf.
1: He's a ranch hand in a pinch, man. 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
2: From the MB Tractor Weather Center, here's Maine's total weather from Channel 8.
15: Cloudy skies, some scattered showers likely, temperatures in the lower to mid-70s. Foggy tonight, showers likely, temperatures in the mid to upper 50s. Tomorrow, scattered showers, it's going to be more humid, lower to mid-70s, sunny on Monday.

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Plus, you're going to pick your Parker. You play Wolf Up. You get to pick whether you see Park McCollum in Bangor or Guilford. We'll have Brad Paisley tickets and Michelle's back. That's Monday morning on the Wolf.

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That's Sam Hunt. Luke Combs is going to be live in concert, Gillette Stadium, May 1st of 2027. 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
11: 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I'm Troy Jackson. I'm running for Senate, and I approve this message.
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0: Country 99.9, The Wolf. There's George Burge and Luke Bryan. I'm Rick Johnson. George Burge is coming to New England. Yeah, he's going to be live in concert on October 8th down at the Paradise in Boston. Now, that's a Thursday night, but it might be worth the drive because I've seen shows at the Paradise, and let me tell you, that is a small club. So if you're a big George Burge fan, might be your chance to get up close and personal with George. You can get all the information, including a link where you can buy tickets at georgeburge.com. We'll take a little break. We'll come right back with Bailey Zimmerman next. 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
10: From the MB Tractor Weather Center, here's Maine's total weather from Channel 8.
11: Cloudy skies, some scattered showers likely, temperatures in the lower to mid-70s. Foggy tonight, showers likely, temperatures in the mid to upper 50s. Tomorrow, scattered showers, it's going to be more humid, lower to mid-70s, sunny on Monday.

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2: 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The Wolf.

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Coming up Monday morning, final week to tap the app for our Dan and Shay Country Nights of VIP Lights tour stop. Plus, you're going to pick your Parker. 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We'll have Brad Paisley tickets and Michelle's back. That's Monday morning on the Wolf.

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Our Country Nights and VIP Lights tour sends you all over New England for big shows. 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Xfinity Center in Mansfield, Saturday, September 19th. Two tickets and an overnight hotel stay could be yours, courtesy of Warner Music Nashville. Tap the Wolf app with the Wolf Wake Up Crew for your shot to win. I got a call from a friend who don't call very often.

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0: Country 99.9 The Wolf, Scotty McCreary and Hootie and the Blowfish. I'm Rick Johnson. Now, I know we still got plenty of summer left, but the fall edition of Maine's Ultimate Yard Sale is creeping up on us. Yeah, the biggest shopping day of the fall. It's going to be Sunday, September 12th, starting at 9 a.m. at the Cumberland Fairgrounds. And we still have some vendor spots available, but those are going to go quick. So if you want to make a little money by selling some of your stuff, sign up for your spot now at 99.9thewolf.com or on that free Wolf app. Zach John King is on the way. 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
15: Cloudy skies with scattered showers, patchy fog tonight, temperatures in the mid to upper 50s. Tomorrow, mostly cloudy, some occasional drizzle, scattered showers, more humid, temperatures in the lower to mid 70s, sunny on Monday, highs upper 70s. 99.

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And this afternoon, that soundtrack includes Bailey Zimmerman. 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

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Coming up Monday morning, final week to tap the app for our Dan and Shay Country Nights of VIP Lights tour stop. Plus, you're going to pick your Parker. You play Wolf Up, you get to pick whether you see Park McCollum in Bangor or Guilford. We'll have Brad Paisley tickets and Michelle's back. That's Monday morning on the Wolf.

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Luke Combs already has some 2027 tour dates scheduled, and one of them is going to be at Gillette Stadium in Foxborough. That is going to be on May 1st. We have tickets. You can enter to win them right now at 99.9thewolf.com. 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

0: Country 99.9, The Wolf. There's Morgan Wallen. I'm Rick Johnson. Now, a guy that has helped in the writing of every Morgan Wallen album is Hardy. And Morgan had nothing but praise for Hardy in a recent interview. He said, Hardy is another guy who is a close friend of mine and who is really just a savant-level musician and songwriter. He continued, he said, he's able to write any style of music and he's able to adapt to any style of music you want to write, and he's going to seem like an expert at it no matter what. And he said, it's a real blessing having him in our camp. Yeah, I'll bet it is, because he's definitely helped write some hits for Morgan, and he's had a very successful career so far. All right, Luke Combs on the way. It's Country 99.9, The Wolf.
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1: From the MB Tractor Weather Center, here's Maine's total weather from Channel 8.
0: Cloudy skies with scattered showers, patchy fog tonight, temperatures in the mid to upper 50s. Tomorrow, mostly cloudy, some occasional drizzles, scattered showers, more humid, temperatures in the lower to mid 70s, sunny on Monday, highs upper 70s. 99.

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Coming up Monday morning, final week to tap the app for our Dan and Shay Country Nights of VIP Lights tour stop. Plus, you're going to pick your Parker. You play Wolf Up, you get to pick whether you see Park McCullum in Bangor or Guilford. We'll have Brad Paisley tickets and Michelle's back. That's Monday morning on the Wolf.

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Nobody hooks you up with country concerts quite like The Wolf. 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

Country 99.9 The Wolf. Jason Aldean doing two nights live at the Bank NH Pavilion in Guilford, New Hampshire, along with Chase Matthew, Mackenzie Carpenter, and DJ Silver. That's September 25th and 26th. We have tickets to the show on the 26th. 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

0: Country 99.9 The Wolf, there's Jordan Davis. I'm Rick Johnson. Nobody hooks you up with country concerts like The Wolf. And Jordan Davis going to be at Thompson's Point in Portland next Sunday. Not tomorrow, but next Sunday. So watch out for the Wolf app exclusive contests that are going to happen all week to win tickets. Yes, only on the app. And make sure, if you haven't done so already, make sure you download that free Wolf app. And when you do, make sure that your notifications are turned on. All right, almost time for me to hit the road, but I got one more from Chris Young on deck. I'll play that next. 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
1: From the MB Tractor Weather Center, here's Maine's total weather from Channel 8.
13: Cloudy skies with scattered showers, patchy fog tonight, temperatures in the mid to upper 50s. Tomorrow, mostly cloudy, some occasional drizzles, scattered showers, more humid, temperatures in the lower to mid 70s, sunny on Monday, highs upper 70s. 99.

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she goes to bed. She hits her knees and bows her head. Thanks the Lord for another day. I just thank him for

Hey, it's Chad from the Wolf Wake Up Crew. Coming up Monday morning, final week to tap the app for our Dan and Shay Country Nights of VIP Lights tour stop. Plus, you're going to pick your Parker. You play Wolf Up, you get to pick whether you see Park McCullum in Bangor or Guilford. We'll have Brad Paisley tickets and Michelle's back. That's Monday morning on the Wolf.

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10: Cloudy skies with scattered showers, patchy fog tonight, temperatures in the mid to upper 50s. Tomorrow, mostly cloudy, some occasional drizzles, scattered showers, more humid, temperatures in the lower to mid 70s, sunny on Monday, highs upper 70s.

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Hey, it's Jad from the Wolf Wake Up Crew. Coming up Monday morning, final week to tap the app for our Dan and Shay Country Nights of VIP Lights tour stop. Plus, you're going to pick your Parker. You play Wolf Up, you get to pick whether you see Park McCullum in Bangor or Guilford. We'll have Brad Paisley tickets and Michelle's back. That's Monday morning on the Wolf.

I saw the old man's face. Front page obituary. He was a millionaire. He left his fortune to some guy he barely knew. His kids were mad as hell. But me, I'm doing well. And I drop by today to just say thanks and pray. And I left a six-pack right there on his grave. And I said,

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